make my hair stop growing? Or is it me? I called Phil a couple times, he's probably sick of me. He said go easy on yourself, but what does that even mean? Sounds like good advice, but I just can't hear it right now.

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1: I used to think about immature things. You know, like, do you love me? 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Is this really your real phone number?

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Thorough as fuck, don't need your bitch ass. 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Zodiac sign, it must be a Gemini moon, cause shit, we about to go half. Mistakenly, nobody been in a bag, but how many bodies done been in her bag?

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Still recall my name and the month it all began. Will you release me with a kiss?

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Ha! Watch us revel in our liberty. Well, you can say what you like, but it doesn't change anything.

the trees, we lay on the grass and let hours pass. Take my hand, come back to the land. Let's get away, just for one day.